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4: It's one of the army's smaller helicopters. They both were able to get out of that aircraft, even though it went down in the water in the Gulf of Oman, and they were rescued. What's really remarkable about this rescue, Vicky, is for the first time ever, there was what's known as an unmanned surface vessel, basically what you and I might call a drone boat or an unmanned boat that actually located these two soldiers and was actually able to save them or rescue them out of the water. The boat then moved them to another location. Again, unmanned, took them to another location where they were picked up by a helicopter. They're now both receiving medical treatment.
1: 这是本轮美伊冲突爆发以来美军损失的首架阿帕奇直升机。尽管事发时这架阿帕奇的具体任务不明，但在美方针对伊朗港口的封锁行动中，该机型曾多次出动，用于打击伊朗小型船只。据美军中央司令部透露，参与搜救行动的无人水面艇海盗船属于美国海军第五舰队第59特战队。该特战队组建于2021年，是美海军首支融合人工智能和无人武器装备的部队。该特战队常驻巴林。

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1: I've been in multiple factories in China that'll have 100 PCB assembly lines, okay, or 200. You don't see anything of that scale in the U.S. Nothing, nothing close.
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3: And I think America absolutely ruined it because people are stressed because of the visas. They're stressed. They're not themselves. They're tired. They have to, like the Iranian team. I know that they prefer to stay close to Los Angeles where they're playing.Than being here and having to travel 3 hours up and down, and after the game they have to come back. It's like, you know, if you can't deal with it, don't host it, you know, because like I said, football is not about that. We're about celebrating the sport, to communicate, to, you know, to enjoy it. That's what sports is all about. It's got nothing to do with politics at all.
0: 伊朗足协还指责美方阻拦球迷观赛。根据世界杯赛程，伊朗队3场小组赛都将在美国境内举行，前2场在洛杉矶，第3场在西雅图。伊朗足协9号称，美国无端取消分配给伊朗方面的2026美加墨世界杯小组赛门票，阻止伊朗球迷到现场为伊朗队加油。
4: I feel very sad for the team, even though I love my country, I love the team.And I hope the people in Los Angeles, they treat them well, you know, because you're going to have to understand that politics is different than the sport.
5: This World Cup is so different, at least for Iranians. I can speak to that. Why? Because of not only element of the war, but also playing in US, okay? And not only that, the luck of the draw brought us basically to...They call Los Angeles Tehrangeles because there is over 1 million Iranians living there. So it's like homecoming to them. It would have been if it wasn't of what's going on in the world, okay?
0: 被美国拒之门外的不仅是球迷群体，一名国际足联的裁判员也在赴美时碰壁。据《纽约时报》报道，索马里名哨奥马尔·艾坦本月6号抵达迈阿密国际机场，在经过例行检查后，被美国海关与边境保护局禁止入境。报道称，美国海关与边境保护局对他的禁入措施没有提供任何明确解释。8号，国际足联在一份声明中证实，艾坦无法在本届世界杯中履职。并将责任归咎于美国政府。英国卫报称，艾坦是非洲足球联合会2025年的最佳年度裁判，在业内被称为非洲第一哨，也是本届世界杯由国际足联挑选的52名裁判之一。这一事件在索马里国内引发强烈愤慨，该国青年与体育部一名高级官员痛批美方不仅对裁判员本人造成了伤害，也破坏了足球类赛事的公平原则。
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0: 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I need some water.
1: Babe, you know what I found out today? 赵海莹已经开始做金融服务了，而且政府已经给她大力的支持，这个你知道吧？嗯？
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1: Really cute, really cute, Meng Lei. You want to piss me off by getting the cold treatment? Huh? Don't you forget, Meng Lei, I made you. You wouldn't be anything without me. Without me, you would still be some poor peasant girl here in Shanghai. Don't you forget that, Meng Lei.

0: 领事服务，这意味着伊拉克人无法在本国办理赴美签证。不甘心的球迷又辗转来到约旦，试图在美国驻约旦的大使馆办理，却因非约旦公民身份无功而返。
1: And I think America absolutely ruined it because people are stressed because of the visas. They're stressed. They're not themselves. They're tired. They have to, like the Iranian team. I know that they prefer to stay close to Los Angeles where they're playing than being here and having to travel 3 hours up and down. And after the game, they have to come back. It's like, you know, if you can't deal with it, don't host it.You know, because like I said, football is not about that. We're about celebrating the sport, to communicate, to, you know, to enjoy it. That's what sports is all about. It's got nothing to do with politics at all.
0: 伊朗足协还指责美方阻拦球迷观赛。根据世界杯赛程，伊朗队三场小组赛都将在美国境内举行，前两场在洛杉矶，第三场在西雅图。伊朗足协9号称，美国无端取消分配给伊朗方面的2026美加墨世界杯小组赛门票，阻止伊朗球迷到现场为伊朗队加油。
2: I feel very sad for the team, even though I love my country, I love the team.And I hope the people in Los Angeles, they treat them well, you know, because you're going to have to understand that politics is different than the sport.
3: This World Cup is so different, at least for Iranians. I can speak to that. Why? Because of not only element of the war, but also playing in US, okay? And not only that, the luck of the draw brought us basically to...They call Los Angeles Tehranjeles because there is over 1 million Iranian living there. So it's like homecoming to them. It would have been if it wasn't of what's going on in the world, okay?
0: 被美国拒之门外的不仅是球迷群体，一名国际足联的裁判员也在赴美时碰壁。据纽约时报报道，索马里名哨奥马尔·艾坦本月6号抵达迈阿密国际机场，在经过例行检查后被美国海关与边境保护局禁止入境。报道称，美国海关与边境保护局对他的禁入措施没有提供任何明确解释。8号，国际足联在一份声明中证实艾坦无法在本届世界杯中履职，并将责任归咎于美国政府。英国卫报称，艾坦是非洲足球联合会2025年的最佳年度裁判，在业内被称为非洲第一哨，也是本届世界杯由国际足联挑选的52名裁判之一。这一事件在索马里国内引发强烈愤慨，该国青年与体育部一名高级官员痛批美方不仅对裁判员本人造成了伤害，也破坏了足球类赛事的公平原则。
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5: 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So I'm curious to see where these people are going to stay.
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